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Tonight, hey, just feeling. Music's got me feeling the need, yeah. Come on, alright, we're gonna celebrate one more time. Celebrate and dance so free. Music's got me feeling so free. Celebrate and dance so free.

se severla, ekat neuk zarat et. 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Loñapse se is is, loñapse se on on. Evada se on on,

Severla otnal vajotse ek, atneuk sarat et. 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

0: 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This is the last song of the evening.
1: What is it?
0: This was written by
2: what?
0: My favorite performer. Our favorite performer, isn't it? All of ours? You like him the best?
1: And there's a donation basket for him. Kurt wants to buy Lead Belly's guitar.
0: Oh, yeah. This guy representing the Lead Belly estate wants to sell me Lead Belly's guitar for $500,000.
1: Passing a basket,
0: David. Yeah. I even asked David Geffen personally if he'd buy it for me. He wouldn't do it.

I wonder if you're lonesome tonight. You know, someone said the world's a stage and each must play a part. Fate had me playing in love with you as my sweetheart. Act one was where we met. I loved you at first glance. You read your lines so cleverly and never missed a cue. Then came act two. You seemed to change, you acted strange, and why I've never known. Honey, you lied when you said you loved me, and I had no cause to doubt you. But I'd rather go on hearing your lies than to go on living without you. Now the stage is bare, and I'm standing there with emptiness all around. And if you won't come back to me, then they can break the curtain down.